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4: For tonight, cloudy with occasional showers and thunderstorms, windy and a low of 12. Tomorrow, we'll have a mix of sun and cloud. There's a small chance of showers and a risk of a thunderstorm with a high of 20. Then on Tuesday, it'll be cloudy, good chance of showers, 20 degrees. And for Wednesday, we'll have a mix of sun and cloud, a high of 22. Current weather conditions can be found anytime on your Swift Current Online app. I'm Judy Peters.
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2: For tonight, cloudy with occasional showers and thunderstorms, windy and a low of 12. Tomorrow, we'll have a mix of sun and cloud. There's a small chance of showers and a risk of a thunderstorm with a high of 20. Then on Tuesday, it'll be cloudy, good chance of showers, 20 degrees. And for Wednesday, we'll have a mix of sun and cloud, a high of 22. Current weather conditions can be found anytime on your Swift Current Online app. I'm Judy Peters.
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1: For tonight, cloudy with occasional showers and thunderstorms, windy and a low of 12. Tomorrow, we'll have a mix of sun and cloud. There's a small chance of showers and a risk of a thunderstorm with a high of 20. Then on Tuesday, it'll be cloudy, good chance of showers, 20 degrees. And for Wednesday, we'll have a mix of sun and cloud, a high of 22. Current weather conditions can be found anytime on your Swift Current online app. I'm Judy Peters.
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3: For tonight, cloudy with occasional showers and thunderstorms. Windy and a low of 12. Tomorrow, we'll have a mix of sun and cloud. There's a small chance of showers and a risk of a thunderstorm with a high of 20. Then on Tuesday, it'll be cloudy, good chance of showers, 20 degrees. And for Wednesday, we'll have a mix of sun and cloud, a high of 22. Current weather conditions can be found anytime on your Swift Current online app. I'm Judy Peters.
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0: 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He lines up on his glowing neon orange ball and...
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3: For tonight, cloudy with occasional showers and thunderstorms, windy and a low of 12. Tomorrow, we'll have a mix of sun and cloud. There's a small chance of showers and a risk of a thunderstorm with a high of 20. Then on Tuesday, it'll be cloudy, good chance of showers, 20 degrees. And for Wednesday, we'll have a mix of sun and cloud, a high of 22. Current weather conditions can be found anytime on your Swift Current online app. I'm Judy Peters.
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2: For tonight, cloudy with occasional showers and thunderstorms, windy and a low of 12. Tomorrow, we'll have a mix of sun and cloud. There's a small chance of showers and a risk of a thunderstorm with a high of 20. Then on Tuesday, it'll be cloudy, good chance of showers, 20 degrees. And for Wednesday, we'll have a mix of sun and cloud, a high of 22. Current weather conditions can be found anytime on your Swift Current online app. I'm Judy Peters.
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5: For tonight, cloudy with occasional showers and thunderstorms, windy and a low of 12. Tomorrow, we'll have a mix of sun and cloud. There's a small chance of showers and a risk of a thunderstorm with a high of 20. Then on Tuesday, it'll be cloudy, good chance of showers, 20 degrees. And for Wednesday, we'll have a mix of sun and cloud, a high of 22. Current weather conditions can be found anytime on your Swift Current Online app. I'm Judy Peters.
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5: For tonight, cloudy with occasional showers and thunderstorms, windy and a low of 12. Tomorrow, we'll have a mix of sun and cloud. There's a small chance of showers and a risk of a thunderstorm with a high of 20. Then on Tuesday, it'll be cloudy, good chance of showers, 20 degrees. And for Wednesday, we'll have a mix of sun and cloud, a high of 22. Current weather conditions can be found anytime on your Swift Current Online app. I'm Judy Peters.
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2: For tonight, cloudy with occasional showers and thunderstorms, windy and a low of 12. Tomorrow, we'll have a mix of sun and cloud. There's a small chance of showers and a risk of a thunderstorm with a high of 20. Then on Tuesday, it'll be cloudy, good chance of showers, 20 degrees. And for Wednesday, we'll have a mix of sun and cloud, a high of 22. Current weather conditions can be found anytime on your Swift Current Online app. I'm Judy Peters.
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2: For tonight, cloudy with occasional showers and thunderstorms, windy and a low of 12. Tomorrow, we'll have a mix of sun and cloud. There's a small chance of showers and a risk of a thunderstorm with a high of 20. Then on Tuesday, it'll be cloudy, good chance of showers, 20 degrees. And for Wednesday, we'll have a mix of sun and cloud, a high of 22. Current weather conditions can be found anytime on your Swift Current online app. I'm Judy Peters.
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2: For tonight, cloudy with occasional showers and thunderstorms, windy and a low of 12. Tomorrow, we'll have a mix of sun and cloud. There's a small chance of showers and a risk of a thunderstorm with a high of 20. Then on Tuesday, it'll be cloudy, good chance of showers, 20 degrees. And for Wednesday, we'll have a mix of sun and cloud, a high of 22. Current weather conditions can be found anytime on your Swift Current Online app. I'm Judy Peters.
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9: For tonight, cloudy with occasional showers and thunderstorms, windy and a low of 12. Tomorrow, we'll have a mix of sun and cloud. There's a small chance of showers and a risk of a thunderstorm with a high of 20. Then on Tuesday, it'll be cloudy, good chance of showers, 20 degrees. And for Wednesday, we'll have a mix of sun and cloud, a high of 22. Current weather conditions can be found anytime on your Swift Current online app. I'm Judy Peters.
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2: Friday night, let me take you out. Show downtown what it's all about. 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I

0: Mr. Know-It-All, great song from Teddy Swims. Great new song from Teddy Swims on Magic 97, the best songs and the best variety. Colin Powers here on the Magic Morning Show, fueled by Pioneer Co-op. It's 6:11. It's Monday morning. It's the last Monday of June, if you can believe it. Second last day of June. Short work week, too. Canada Day is on Wednesday. We're getting excited about that. And, of course, we're coming off of Frontier Days. I think a lot of people still need some time to recover from Frontier Days. But hopefully, the start of your work week, your short work week, is a good one. Might get some rain again today. It was really rainy on Saturday and again on Sunday. Still a chance we could see some showers today, but later this week is looking great. More weather details on the way in just a few moments. We got the impossible question as usual coming up at 7:50. 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
0: Chance of showers today with the risk of a thunderstorm and a high of 18. Might see some rain tonight with the risk of a thunderstorm and a low of 12. Chance of showers again tomorrow with a high of 20. Beautiful weather for Canada Day. Sunshine, a high of 25. Might see some rain on Thursday. And lots of sunshine and warm weather on the way for the weekend. More weather details on the Canada West Harvest Center weather page on Swift Current Online. Sunshine, 11 degrees right now in Swift Current. AM delivery road report. Roads are in good shape. No major traffic problems out there. But if you do see something you think other drivers should know about, call us or text us at 306-773-0971.
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0: Stand By You, Rachel Platten on Magic 97, and Daisies from Justin Bieber in there too. Justin Bieber having the honor of announcing the first overall pick at the NHL draft on Friday. And that pick, well, it just so happened to be Gavin McKenna, as everybody expected. But nobody expected that Justin Bieber would actually make the pick. Colin Powers here with you again. We have your local news coming up in just a few moments from the Swift Online Newsroom, and we're going to hear from Somber as well. And thanks to everyone who stopped by our Sterling Trailers RV over to Frontier Days weekend. We're going to make the draw for the patio furniture set from Speedy Creek Yard and Fencing later this morning. And also, we're going to make the draw for that e-bike from Canadian Tire with the full-line Ag Southwest Explorer later this morning, too. So if you entered that through that QR code on the truck, stay by your phone, because we could be calling you and telling you some good news that you've got another e-bike in your garage, perhaps. Or maybe it's a brand new e-bike for you. And Violet will be out at some more events throughout the summer with more prizes to be won every week. 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
0: Chance of showers with the risk of a thunderstorm late this afternoon. The high of 18. Might see some rain tonight with the risk of a thunderstorm and a low of 12. Chance of showers tomorrow. Risk of a thunderstorm and a high of 20. Sunny and a high of 25 for Canada Day on Wednesday. Might see some rain on Thursday and beautiful weather for the weekend. More weather details on the Canada West Harvest Center weather page on Swift Current Online. Sunshine, 11 degrees right now in Swift Current.
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0: Taylor Swift on Magic 97, the best songs and the best variety. Colin Powers here at 641 on the Magic Morning Show, fueled by Pioneer Co-op. It is a beautiful Monday morning, 11 degrees right now in Swift Current. Going up to 18 today, some nice weather for most of the day. We might get some rain, maybe a thunderstorm this afternoon. Same thing for tomorrow, but looking at Canada Day, looks like some beautiful weather on the way and great weather on the way for the weekend too. More weather details coming up in just a few moments, and we're going to hear the latest from Ariana Grande in the few moments as well. And speaking of Canada Day, there will be celebrations in Swift Current and all across the country to mark Canada's birthday. And you're invited to celebrate Canada at Memorial Park at 12 noon on Wednesday. There's going to be a flag raising as always. Also free hot dogs and birthday cake for everyone, as is tradition. There's also live performances and inflatables for the kids too. Celebrate Canada at Memorial Park in Swift Current on Wednesday on Canada Day. And we got more details about it on Swift Current Online.
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0: Chance of showers today with the risk of a thunderstorm and a high of 18. Might see some rain tonight with the risk of a thunderstorm and a low of 12. Chance of showers again tomorrow with the risk of a thunderstorm and a high of 20, 25, and sunshine on the way for Canada Day on Wednesday. Might see some rain on Thursday and beautiful weather for the weekend. More weather details on the Canada West Harvest Center weather page on Swift Current Online. Sunshine, 11 degrees right now in Swift Current. AM delivery road report. Looks like there is some trouble on the roads. Highway 1 up by Chaplin. Semi rolled over in the westbound lanes. There are emergency crews on site and traffic is down to one lane. So be mindful of that if you're heading out that way, especially if you're heading west on Highway 1. We'll keep you up to date on Swift Current Online. And if you see something you think other drivers should know about, call us or text us at 306-773-0971.
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0: Adam Rodway on Magic 97, the best songs and the best variety, and Ariana Grande, Hate That I Made You Love Me, in there too. Colin Powers here on the Magic Morning Show, fueled by Pioneer Co-op. We have your local news coming up in just a few moments from the Swiftcurrent Online Newsroom. Have you made plans for lunch on Friday? Well, if you have, cancel them. I said cancel them. And join us for lunch instead. Our Taste of Summer Community Barbecues are back starting on Friday. We had a few of these last summer, and we're bringing them back this summer. And we're supporting some great causes in our community. We'll be set up in our offices at Innovation Center, in front of them, actually, in the North Courtyard along Chaplin Street. We'll have some hot dogs and burgers on the grill. You can get some lunch for a minimum donation of $10 with all the proceeds for this barbecue, supporting the Royal Canadian Legion here in Swiftcurrent. And again, we'll have more community barbecues throughout the summer, so keep up to date on Swiftcurrent Online. We'll have some more details about it there. But make plans to join us for lunch on Friday for our first Taste of Summer community barbecue of the season.
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2: I'm Eric Adam. 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Frontier Days brought big entertainment to Swiftcurrent this week. And the Innovation Plex was packed on Friday morning for the Swiftcurrent Comprehensive High School's cap and gown ceremony. 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
0: Chance of showers today, risk of a thunderstorm and a high of 18. Might see some rain again tonight, risk of a thunderstorm and a low of 12. Chance of showers again tomorrow with the risk of a thunderstorm and a high of 20. Sunny and a high of 25 for Canada Day on Wednesday. And some nice weather on the way as we get into the weekend too. More weather details on the Canada West Harvest Center weather page on Swiftcurrent Online. Sunshine, 11 degrees right now in Swiftcurrent.
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0: Fever Dream, Alex Warren on Magic 97, the best songs and the best variety. 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It is 7:10, beautiful Monday morning, 13 degrees right now in Swift Current, going up to 18 today. Might see some rain this afternoon, maybe some more rain on the way tomorrow, but looking at Canada Day on Wednesday, it's looking absolutely fantastic, and great weather on the way for the weekend, too. More about the details coming up in a few moments. 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
0: Mainly cloudy today. Might see some rain this afternoon with a risk of a thunderstorm and a high of 18. Chance of showers, risk of a thunderstorm tonight, a low of 12. Chance of showers again tomorrow, risk of a thunderstorm and a high of 20, 25. Sunshine for Wednesday. And we're looking at some great weather for the weekend, too. More weather details on the Canada West Harvest Center weather page on Swift Current Online. Sunshine, 13 degrees right now in Swift Current. AM delivery road report. A bit of trouble out by Chaplin on Highway 1. Semi-rollover in the westbound lanes. It's down the one lane there. Emergency crews are on site. We'll keep you up to date on that on Swift Current Online. And if you see something you think other drivers should know about, call us or text us at 306-773-0971.
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0: Meghan Trainor on Magic 97. Ed Sheeran, Nas is in there too. Colin Powers here. It is exactly 7:19 on a Monday morning on the Magic Morning Show, fueled by Pioneer Co-op. We have your local news coming up in just a few moments from the Swift Current Online Newsroom. Latest from Gracie Abrams on the way too. And we have our new Her Voice feature. Her Voice, presented by CCAM. We are sharing stories from influential women throughout the Southwest all summer long. And today, we're featuring Helen Arnold, one of our good friends. She helps out the community in so many ways. She works with the Swift Current Arts Council and the Dr. Noble Irwin Regional Healthcare Foundation as their interim executive director. And at election time, she is the returning officer with Elections Canada for the Swift Current Grasslands Kindersley riding.
1: Of that, most of the roles I have, if not all, are of service to other people. 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
3: I'm Eric Adam. Here's what's coming up in news. Some Minette Farms properties are heading to market as part of the company's ongoing court-supervised restructuring process. 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
0: Mainly cloudy today with a chance of showers and the risk of a thunderstorm with a high of 18. Might see some rain tonight with the risk of a thunderstorm and a low of 12. Chance of showers again tomorrow. Risk of a thunderstorm and a high of 20. Beautiful weather for Canada Day on Wednesday. Sunny and a high of 25. And we're looking at some more great weather for this weekend. More weather details on the Canada West Harvest Center weather page on Swift Current Online. Sunshine, 13 degrees right now in Swift Current.
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0: Raven Lynne on Magic 97, the best songs and the best variety. Colin Powers here at 7:39 on the Magic Morning Show, fueled by Pioneer Co-op. A beautiful Monday morning. Might see some rain later this afternoon and again tomorrow. But looking at Canada Day on Wednesday, yeah, it's a short work weekend. Things are looking great for Canada Day. More weather details on the way in just a few moments. Right now it's time for the birthdays for Ricky's All Day Grill on North Service Road. Let's check the greeting zone now on Swiftcurrent Online. Devin Ebner is turning 46 today. Devin Ebner, happy birthday from Lana Grayson and Ryan. Cashton Graham is turning 9 today. Happy birthday from Grandma and all your cousins. And Stan and Shirley Clausen celebrating their 58th wedding anniversary today. Happy anniversary from Leonard, Sheila, and Danelle. And it looks like those are all of our birthdays for today. And Devin Ebner turning 46 today. Devin's now in the draw for a chance to win a $50 gift card from Ricky's All Day Grill. And that draw for the month of June is happening tomorrow. 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
1: 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The pin is glowing down the fairway. 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
0: Mainly cloudy today, a chance of showers and the risk of a thunderstorm, a high of 18. Chance of showers tonight with the risk of a thunderstorm and a low of 12. Chance of showers tomorrow, risk of a thunderstorm and a high of 20. Sunny and 25 for Canada Day on Wednesday. Beautiful weather on the way. Might see some rain on Thursday and then some more great weather for the weekend. More weather details on the Canada West Harvest Center weather page on Swiftcurrent Online. Sunshine, 13 degrees right now in Swiftcurrent. AM delivery road report. Still looking at that semi on Highway 1 westbound out by Chaplin. Rolled over overnight and it is still blocking traffic. It's down to one lane there, so keep that in mind if you're traveling out that way today. Stay on top of the road conditions, of course, by clicking the AM Delivery Road Reports page on Swiftcurrent Online. 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

0: The Way We Touch. Charlotte Cardin on Magic 97. Harry Styles with American Girls in there, too. Good morning, everyone. Colin Powers here on the Magic Morning Show, fueled by Pioneer Co-op. We have your local news coming up at 8 o'clock from the Swiftcurrent Online Newsroom. Right now, it's time for The Impossible Question. Chance to earn some bragging rights and the prestigious yet imaginary title of Impossible Question Champion of the Day. I've been making you earn it lately. We've had some tricky questions over the last few weeks, and let's see how we do with this one. Here it is. The average person has four of these. What are they? The average person has four of these. What are they? What do you have four of? Start there. Call or texting your guests. 306-773-0971. We got it up on our Facebook page as well. The average person has four of these. What are they? Call or texting your guests. 306-773-0971. Or try it out on Facebook.
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2: I'm Eric Adam. 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Frontier Days brought big entertainment to Swift Current this week. And the Innovation Plex was packed on Friday morning for the Swift Current Comprehensive High School's cap and gown ceremony. 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

Alicia Keys on Magic 97, and the latest from Tyler Shawn there, too. Colin Powers here on the Magic Morning Show, fueled by Pioneer Co-op. Our impossible question today. The average person has four of these. What are they? Got a guess on our Facebook page for credit cards. That's a very good guess. That's coming from Karen on Facebook. That's not the right answer, though. We're still looking for it. The average person has four of these. What are they? Call or text in your guest, 306-773-0971, or try it out on our Facebook page, and hopefully we'll get the right answer soon. Right now, it's Virginia DeVegas on Magic 97.

0: So Easy to Fall in Love, Olivia Dean on Magic 97. And that song is still number one on the American Top 40. Catchy AT40. 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We're getting ready for Canada Day. It's a short week this week with Canada Day on Wednesday. We're looking at some nice weather for Wednesday. Some nice weather for most of the day today. 14 degrees right now in Swift Current. It's getting pretty cloudy right now. Might see some rain, maybe a thunderstorm this afternoon. And looking ahead to the weekend, we all know how rainy it was this past weekend for Frontier Days. It's going to be beautiful this weekend. More weather details coming up in just a few moments. Speaking of Frontier Days, thanks to everyone who stopped by our Sterling Trailers RV over to Frontier Days weekend. And a big thank you again at the Sterling Trailers in Dunmore for helping us out with that beautiful trailer once again. And we had a couple of prizes for you to win. We had that patio furniture set from Speedy Creek Yard and Fencing. Big congratulations to Sean Mullen. Yes, Sean Mullen was the big winner of that patio furniture set from Speedy Creek Yard and Fencing. And we got a big winner of the e-bike. He had the chance to win the e-bike from Canadian Tire by scanning the QR code on the Full Line Inc. Southwest Explorer truck. And the winner of that e-bike was Nathan Dick. And let's give Nathan a call and tell him the good news. Yeah, this is how we're making calls now.
1: Hello.
0: Hi, is this Nathan?
1: It is.
0: It's Colin Powers from Magic 97. How's it going today?
1: Good, good. Yourself?
0: Oh, not too bad. What are you up to this morning? What's the plan for today?
1: Oh, just back to work.
0: Okay, where do you work?
1: Electrical inspector.
0: Okay, for which company?
1: TSAS.
0: Okay, so that's been pretty busy work for you lately?
1: Yeah, pretty steady.
0: All right. Hey, I got a question for you. Do you own an e-bike?
1: No, I don't.
0: Well, you do now.
1: Awesome.
0: Yeah, you're the big winner of that e-bike from Canadian Tire from the Full Line Ag Southwest Explorer.
1: Awesome.
0: Yeah, have you always wanted an e-bike?
1: I've thought about it here and there, but yeah.
0: Yeah, right. Well, you got one now. And yeah, congratulations on being our big winner this week. And thanks for scanning that QR code and seeing us at Frontier Days. How did you enjoy the fair?
1: It was good. It was good. It was busy, but yeah, it was good.
0: All right, perfect. Well, Nathan, congratulations once again.
1: All right, thank you.
0: Yeah, big congratulations again to Nathan Dick, our Southwest Explorer prize winner for this week. And Violet, the Southwest Explorer, will be out again this week. And this week, you have a chance to win a great prize package from Living Sky Casino. All you have to do for a chance to win, when you find the Southwest Explorer truck this week, scan the QR code near the tailgate, and you'll be entered for a chance to win this great prize. 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
0: Chance of showers today with the risk of a thunderstorm, a high of 18. Might see some rain tonight with the risk of a thunderstorm and a low of 12. Chance of showers tomorrow, risk of a thunderstorm and a high of 20. Canada Day on Wednesday, it's looking beautiful. Sunshine, a high of 25. Might see some rain on Thursday and then back to some great weather for the weekend. More weather details on the Canada West Harvest Center weather page on Swift Current Online. Mainly sunny, 14 degrees right now in Swift Current. AM delivery road report that semi is still blocking traffic on the Highway 1 westbound out by Chaplin. Just east of Chaplin near Secretan, the semi rolled over early this morning and it is blocking westbound traffic. It's down to one lane there. We'll keep you up to date on the situation. In the meantime, if you see something you think other drivers should know about, call us or text us at 306-773-0971.
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0: dead.
1: Olivia Rodrigo, Drop Dead on Magic 97. That's from her new album. You Seem Pretty Sad for a Girl So in Love, which is number one again on the Billboard 200 albums chart this week. Colin Powers here again on the Magic Morning Show, fueled by Pioneer Co-op. Looking at a beautiful day for the most part today. We might get some rain this afternoon, but looking ahead to Canada Day, we can look forward to some great weather as we celebrate Canada's birthday. More weather details on the way in just a few moments. Morgan Coward and Madison Yates are now joining us from the City of Swift Current Community Services Department. Good morning.
2: Good morning.
1: Now, you're here to tell us about Youth Fest. Can you just tell us a little bit more about this event?
2: Yeah, for sure. So Youth Fest we have tomorrow. It's June 30th from 6 to 8 o'clock p.m. at the center. So it's for youth going into grade 6 to 8 in the fall of 2026. We have lots of fun stuff going on tomorrow night. So we have a bunch of different stations like an escape room, art, improv. And then later in the night, we're going to have some popcorn and mix and munches, and then also lots of super fun prizes. We'd love to see lots of youth register before tomorrow at noon, because it will close at noon. So we'd love to have you guys join us for a sneak peek of our zone program.
1: Yeah, this is a great way to really kick off the summer programs for the city.
3: Mm-hmm, yeah, so we actually have a program through the center called the Zone Program. And this is like the Youth Fest event is kind of just like an intro to that program. So basically it just runs throughout the summer. We have a bunch of special guests. We go around Swift Current. We also go on field trips around Saskatchewan. And it runs from 12 to 3 at the center as we partner with them for this program. And it's free, and we hope to see lots of kids sign up for the Zone program as well this summer.
1: Yeah, this is a great partnership with the center. And there's a lot of people that are sponsoring this as well, right?
2: Mm-hmm. Yeah, definitely. We have lots of different local businesses that have come around and given us lots of donations. So we'd love to see some kids come out and see what all the local businesses have given towards for us. And it's been great.
1: Okay, so this is happening tomorrow at the center. And can you just tell us when it's happening again?
2: Yeah, it's 6 to 8 o'clock at the center tomorrow night.
1: All right.
2: June 30th.
1: All right. And if anyone wants more details about the Zone or the summer fun programs for the younger kids, where can they go?
2: Yeah, so you can visit our Facebook page. The City of Swift Current Facebook page always has lots of updates and stuff. Or visit our website, which is www.swiftcurrent.ca/summer.
1: All right. Anything else you two would like to add?
2: We're just super excited to have everyone come out, and we're ready for summer to kick off and get her started. So
3: yep.
2: All
3: right. Get her going.
1: All right. Thanks for coming in today.
3: Thank you.
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9: Good morning, it's Eric Haddam taking a look at your five-day weather forecast. Today, mainly cloudy with a 60% chance of rain showers, risk of a thunderstorm late in the afternoon with a high of 18 and a UV index of 5 or moderate. Tonight, some more of the same, mainly cloudy with a 60% chance of rain showers, risk of a thunderstorm into the evening, wind becoming west 20 kilometers an hour overnight and a low of 12. For Tuesday, a mix of sun and cloud with a 30% chance of rain showers, risk of a thunderstorm in the afternoon, wind west 30 kilometers an hour, gusting to 50 with a high of 20. For Wednesday, sunny and a high of 25. Thursday, a mix of sun and cloud with 60% chance of rain showers and a high of 24. And on Friday, sunny with a high of plus 27. 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

0: cups of coffee. 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Tame Impala, Dracula, the Jenny remix in there too. Colin Powers here on the Magic Morning Show, fueled by Pioneer Co-op, as we get ready to start the workday and start a short work week with Canada Day on Wednesday. We're looking at some great weather on the way for Canada Day. Great weather on the way for most of the day today, too. More about their details coming up in just a few moments. And we got your local news as well coming up at 9 o'clock.
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2: I'm Eric Adam. Here's what's coming up in news. Frontier Days brought big entertainment to Swift Current this week. And the Innovation Plex was packed on Friday morning for the Swift Current Comprehensive High School's cap and gown ceremony. 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

Our Taste of Summer community barbecues are back, and our first one is coming up on Friday. I'll tell you more about it after Justin Bieber at Speed Demon on Magic 97.

0: Maria May on Magic 97, the best songs and the best variety. Colin Powers here on the Magic Morning Show, fueled by Pioneer Co-op. Thanks for letting us be a part of your Monday morning, last Monday of June. Canada Day is on a Wednesday, and we're looking at some beautiful weather as we celebrate Canada's birthday. We have more weather details coming up in just a few moments, and should be nice weather too for our first Taste of Summer charity barbecue on Friday. First one for the summer is happening on Friday, and you can mark your calendars for these dates too. July 31st, August 14th, August 28th, and September 11th. We'll be firing up the grill. We'll be set up in front of our building here at Innovation Center in the North Courtyard along Chaplin Street. And we'll be treating you to some lunch. A minimum $10 donation gets you a delicious lunch. 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
3: Good morning, it's Eric Haddam looking at your five-day forecast. Today, mainly cloudy with a 60% chance of rain showers, risk of a thunderstorm late in the afternoon with a high of 18, and a UV index of 5 or moderate. Tonight, more of the same, mainly cloudy with a 60% chance of showers, risk of a thunderstorm in the evening, wind becoming west 20 kilometers an hour overnight and a low of 12. For Tuesday, a mix of sun and cloud with a 30% chance of rain showers, risk of a thunderstorm in the afternoon, wind west 30 kilometers an hour gusting to 50 with a high of 20. For Wednesday, sunny and a high of 25. For Thursday, a mix of sun and cloud with 60% chance of rain showers and a high of 24. And on Friday, sunny and a high of plus 27. 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

opinions, nothing but words, but it don't make a difference. 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

Speaking of the Legion, John Griffin is going to join us in a few moments to talk about a very special event that they're putting on next week. Right now, it's Dua Lipa on Magic 97.

0: The Weeknd and Daft Punk on Magic 97, the best songs and the best variety. Colin Powers here on the Magic Morning Show, fueled by Pioneer Co-op. Thanks for letting us be a part of your Monday morning. We'll take a look at your weather forecast details for the work week coming up in just a few moments. Well, John Griffin is now joining us from the Royal Canadian Legion here in Swift Current. Good morning, John.
1: Good morning. How are you?
0: Oh, not too bad. How's everything going at the Legion?
1: Things are going well. Yeah, things are busy, but going well.
0: Yeah, and you had a presence in the parade on Saturday as well. I guess you didn't mind the rain too much, did you?
1: Yeah, it was a wet one, but it was fun.
0: All right. So you're here to talk about a ceremony that's coming up. Can you tell us more about this?
1: Yeah, absolutely. So the Royal Canadian Legion Branch 56, in conjunction with the Last Post Fund, will be hosting a ceremony to unveil 5 permanent markers in the Field of Honor at Mount Pleasant Cemetery. Through the efforts of the Last Post Fund, 5 veterans of the Second World War will be receiving permanent markers, replacing the temporary markers that have marked their final resting spot for decades. The 5 veterans are Private Robert Frazier, Sergeant Jack Ross, Sapper Metro Rushway, Private Edward Scholes, and Private Herman Unger. The ceremony will be held under the auspice of the Royal Canadian Legion Branch 56, and it will take place graveside at the Field of Honor in Mount Pleasant Cemetery at 2 p.m. on Thursday, the 9th of July, 2026. And prior to the start of the ceremony, there is going to be a flyover by the Royal Canadian Air Force. As far as I know, to this date, that is still a go. Of course, weather is always a factor with that.
0: Yeah.
1: If that changes, I'll let you guys know. Branch 56 invites the public to attend the ceremony and come pay their respects to these 5 local heroes. And Branch 56 is ever grateful for their continued work, efforts, and partnership with the Last Post Fund.
0: Yeah, the Last Post Fund, this is a great organization which is helping give those who serve for our country the dignity and respect they deserve.
1: Absolutely. They do amazing work. And as you mentioned there, that is their main goal, is to ensure all our veterans and those who have served our country get are remembered, honored, and get a dignified burial and funeral.
0: All right. So this ceremony, again, is happening on July 9th. Can you just remind us where and when?
1: Yeah, absolutely. So the ceremony is on July 9th, 2026 at 2 p.m. up at the Field of Honor in Mount Pleasant Cemetery, which the entrance to that is on 6th Avenue Northeast.
0: Yeah. Anything else you'd like to add?
1: No, I think that covered it.
0: All right. John, thanks for coming in today.
1: Yeah, you bet. I appreciate it.
0: All right.
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5: Good morning, it's Eric Haddam taking a look at your 5-day weather forecast. Today, mainly cloudy with a 60% chance of rain showers, risk of a thunderstorm late in the afternoon with a high of 18 and a UV index of 5 or moderate. Tonight, some more of the same, mainly cloudy with a 60% chance of rain showers, risk of a thunderstorm into the evening, wind becoming west 20 kilometers an hour overnight and a low of 12. For Tuesday, a mix of sun and cloud with a 30% chance of rain showers. Risk of a thunderstorm in the afternoon. Wind west 30 kilometers an hour, gusting to 50 with a high of 20. For Wednesday, sunny and a high of 25. Thursday, a mix of sun and cloud with 60% chance of rain showers and a high of 24. And on Friday, sunny with a high of plus 27. 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

0: Avril Lavigne on Magic 97, the best songs and the best variety, and Bruno Mars, I just mind in there too. Colin Powers here on the Magic Morning Show, fueled by Pioneer Co-op. We have your local news coming up at 10 o'clock from the Swiftcurrent Online Newsroom. Should be some nice weather on Friday night for Glow Golf at the Elmwood Golf Club. Yeah, Glow Golf is back. If you think you can golf better in the dark, this is for you. You can enjoy drinks and appies before your round and then go out in a four-person Texas scramble at night. Yeah, it will be dark, but the balls glow in the dark and the pins are lighted up so you can actually see where you're shooting. You can try to aim at that pin anyway, or try to. And there's some prizes to be won after the round. It's Glow Golf at the Elmwood on Friday, and you have a chance to win a spot in this event for your foursome. You can still enter for a chance to win on Swiftcurrent Online. Just click the Magic 97 features link and enter for a chance to be a part of the big Glow Golf event at the Elmwood on Friday.
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2: I'm Eric Adam. 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

A little bit of a break from the rainy weather. We're still expecting some rain at some point today, but looking ahead to Canada Day on Wednesday and for this weekend, looks like we've got some beautiful weather coming. More weather details in a few moments. Right now, it's Sarah Larson.

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6: Good morning, it's Eric Haddam looking at your five-day forecast. Today, mainly cloudy, with a 60% chance of rain showers, risk of a thunderstorm late in the afternoon with a high of 18, and a UV index of 5 or moderate. Tonight, more of the same, mainly cloudy with a 60% chance of showers, risk of a thunderstorm in the evening, wind becoming west 20 kilometers an hour overnight, and a low of 12. For Tuesday, a mix of sun and cloud with a 30% chance of rain showers, risk of a thunderstorm in the afternoon, wind west 30 kilometers an hour gusting to 50 with a high of 20. For Wednesday, sunny and a high of 25. For Thursday, a mix of sun and cloud with 60% chance of rain showers and a high of 24. And on Friday, sunny and a high of plus 27. 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
8: Me not working hard. Yeah, right, picture that with a Kodak. Or better yet, go to Times Square, take a picture of me with a Kodak. Took my life from negative to positive, I just want y'all to know that. And tonight, let's enjoy life. Pitbull.

Swift Current 57s were rained out in Regina yesterday, and now they're off until they make up that game in a doubleheader in Regina at Curry Field on Canada Day. Then the 57s return home to face the Red Sox on Friday. 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
6: Good morning, it's Eric Haddam taking a look at your five-day weather forecast. Today, mainly cloudy with a 60% chance of rain showers, risk of a thunderstorm late in the afternoon with a high of 18 and a UV index of 5 or moderate. Tonight, some more of the same, mainly cloudy with a 60% chance of rain showers, risk of a thunderstorm into the evening, wind becoming west 20 kilometers an hour overnight and a low of 12. For Tuesday, a mix of sun and cloud with a 30% chance of rain showers. Risk of a thunderstorm in the afternoon. Wind west 30 kilometers an hour, gusting to 50 with a high of 20. For Wednesday, sunny and a high of 25. Thursday, a mix of sun and cloud with 60% chance of rain showers and a high of 24. And on Friday, sunny with a high of plus 27. Local news, local weather, local sports, and local radio are all on SwiftCurrentOnline.com.
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0: Walk Off the Earth on Magic 97 and Somber with Homewrecker in there too. Colin Powers here on the Magic Morning Show, fueled by Pioneer Co-op. We have your local news coming up at the top of the hour from the Swiftcurrent Online Newsroom. 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
2: I'm Eric Adam. 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And the Innovation Plex was packed on Friday morning for the Swiftcurrent Comprehensive High School's cap and gown ceremony. 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

Well, on Friday, it's the first of our Taste of Summer charity barbecues for the summer. And a big thank you to Lens Plumbing and Heating. 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The first one on Friday is supporting the Royal Canadian Legion, branch number 56. 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
5: Good morning, it's Eric Haddam looking at your five-day forecast. Today, mainly cloudy with a 60% chance of rain showers, risk of a thunderstorm late in the afternoon with a high of 18, and a UV index of 5 or moderate. Tonight, more of the same, mainly cloudy with a 60% chance of showers, risk of a thunderstorm in the evening, wind becoming west 20 kilometers an hour overnight and a low of 12. For Tuesday, a mix of sun and cloud with a 30% chance of rain showers, risk of a thunderstorm in the afternoon, wind west 30 kilometers an hour gusting to 50 with a high of 20. For Wednesday, sunny and a high of 25. For Thursday, a mix of sun and cloud with 60% chance of rain showers and a high of 24. And on Friday, sunny and a high of plus 27. 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
6: Hello, this is Lady Gaga.

Well, Canada Day is on Wednesday. And don't forget that big event at Memorial Park on Canada Day. The flag raising at noon. Free hot dogs and cake for everyone. And some other fun things as well. We have more details about it on Swift Current Online. I'm a crack in the-

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9: Good morning, it's Eric Haddam taking a look at your five-day weather forecast. Today, mainly cloudy with a 60% chance of rain showers, risk of a thunderstorm late in the afternoon with a high of 18 and a UV index of 5 or moderate. Tonight, some more of the same, mainly cloudy with a 60% chance of rain showers, risk of a thunderstorm into the evening, wind becoming west 20 kilometers an hour overnight and a low of 12. For Tuesday, a mix of sun and cloud with a 30% chance of rain showers. Risk of a thunderstorm in the afternoon. Wind west 30 kilometers an hour, gusting to 50 with a high of 20. For Wednesday, sunny and a high of 25. Thursday, a mix of sun and cloud with 60% chance of rain showers and a high of 24. And on Friday, sunny with a high of plus 27. 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

0: Serena Ryder on Magic 97. And Harry Styles with American Girls in there, too. Colin Powers wrapping things up for a Monday morning. The Magic Morning Show, fueled by Pioneer Co-op, kicking off a short work week with Canada right in the middle of it. And, of course, we're looking at some great weather for Canada Day and for this weekend, too. More weather details coming up in just a few moments. We have your local news coming up at the top of the hour from the Swiftcurrent Online Newsroom. Darian will take you through the rest of your work day, and I'm back with you again tomorrow morning.
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0: Good afternoon. It's Darian here joining you. This last weekend was Frontier Days, Swift Current's biggest outdoor event, and it featured some great shows on the main stage with comedian Quick Dick McDick kicking things off on Thursday. The Roadhammers performed on Friday, and Bed of Roses, a Bon Jovi tribute band, performed Saturday night to finish things off. There were also a few special guests, including local band Tombstone Whiskey and Tony Stevens. And for the rodeo, this was a big deal for many of the athletes, with Calgary Stampede being the next stop for many of them. And that's coming up this weekend already.
1: We're on the tee at the fourth hole. The pin is glowing down the fairway. He lines up on his glowing neon orange ball and...
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9: Good afternoon. This is Kirsty Hansen back with the 5-day forecast. This afternoon, we'll see mainly clouds with a risk of showers, a high of 18 and a low of 12 later on. Tomorrow, we're looking at sun and clouds with a risk of a thunderstorm and a high of 20. Then on Wednesday, Thursday, and Friday, mainly sun with highs from 24 to 27. 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
5: Good afternoon. This is Kirsty Hansen back with the 5-day forecast. This afternoon, we'll see mainly clouds with a risk of showers, a high of 18 and a low of 12 later on. Tomorrow, we're looking at sun and clouds with a risk of a thunderstorm and a high of 20. Then on Wednesday, Thursday, and Friday, mainly sun with highs from 24 to 27. 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

0: Although no Swift Current Broncos were selected this year in the NHL draft, Valmarie's hockey player Brian Trottier, his grandson, was drafted by the Montreal Canadiens in the NHL draft. Hockey player Parker Trottier, who lives in Minnesota, was drafted round 6, pick 189.
1: I'm Tara Garcia, and here's what's coming up in news. The rain just keeps coming across southwest Saskatchewan, and the Saskatchewan Health Authority is once again monitoring water quality at beaches across the province as part of the Healthy Beaches program.
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3: Good afternoon. This is Kirsty Hansen back with the 5-day forecast. This afternoon, we'll see mainly clouds with a risk of showers, a high of 18 and a low of 12 later on. Tomorrow, we're looking at sun and clouds with a risk of a thunderstorm and a high of 20. Then on Wednesday, Thursday, and Friday, mainly sun with highs from 24 to 27. 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
10: Good afternoon. This is Kirsty Hansen back with the 5-day forecast. This afternoon, we'll see mainly clouds with a risk of showers, a high of 18 and a low of 12 later on. Tomorrow, we're looking at sun and clouds with a risk of a thunderstorm and a high of 20. Then on Wednesday, Thursday, and Friday, mainly sun with highs from 24 to 27. 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

0: That's Daniel Powder. This past weekend was the big event, Frontier Days. There were lots of different events going on. The fairgrounds were open for all the days. There were some great shows on the main stage and, of course, the rodeo. Some local competitors posted strong results, and you can read all about that on the Swift Current Online article. And now most of the competitors are gearing up for the Calgary Stampede, which kicks off this weekend.
1: I'm Tara Garcia, and here's what's coming up in news. The rain just keeps coming across southwest Saskatchewan, and the Saskatchewan Health Authority is once again monitoring water quality of beaches across the province as part of the Healthy Beaches Program.
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5: Good afternoon. This is Kirsty Hansen back with the 5-day forecast. This afternoon, we'll see mainly clouds with a risk of showers, a high of 18 and a low of 12 later on. Tomorrow, we're looking at sun and clouds with a risk of a thunderstorm and a high of 20. Then on Wednesday, Thursday, and Friday, mainly sun with highs from 24 to 27. 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
12: Good afternoon. This is Kirsty Hansen back with the 5-day forecast. This afternoon, we'll see mainly clouds with a risk of showers, a high of 18, and a low of 12 later on. Tomorrow, we're looking at sun and clouds with a risk of a thunderstorm and a high of 20. Then on Wednesday, Thursday, and Friday, mainly sun with highs from 24 to 27. 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

0: breathing underwater. That's Metric. I'm Ken O'Neill, and Dua Lipa is next for you. Elks are off to a good start, a 4-0 record, first time in like 9 years. Now it's on to week 5 of the CFL season. Thursday, the Argos are in Calgary. Friday's game has the Rough Riders in Ottawa. Edmonton travels to BC Saturday. And on Sunday night, Winnipeg will be in Hamilton.
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6: Good afternoon. This is Kirsty Hansen back with the five-day forecast. This afternoon, we'll see mainly clouds with a risk of showers, a high of 18 and a low of 12 later on. Tomorrow, we're looking at sun and clouds with a risk of a thunderstorm and a high of 20. Then on Wednesday, Thursday, and Friday, mainly sun with highs from 24 to 27. 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

That's Preston Pablo. I'm going to have a chance to chat shortly with Amanda, who is the organizer of the Frisbee event coming up July 30th and 31st at Riverside Park. The event will also feature world record holder Frisbee Rob.

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11: Good afternoon. This is Kirsty Hansen back with the 5-day forecast. This afternoon, we'll see mainly clouds with a risk of showers, a high of 18 and a low of 12 later on. Tomorrow, we're looking at sun and clouds with the risk of a thunderstorm and a high of 20. Then on Wednesday, Thursday, and Friday, mainly sun with highs from 24 to 27. 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

0: Hey, it's Darian here. I'm here with Amanda with the upcoming Frisbee and Swift Current event. Hey, Amanda.
1: Hey.
0: So you're hosting a Frisbee event at Riverside Park. That's coming up. Can you tell me about that?
1: Yeah, for sure. It is our third annual Frisbee camp. It has started actually with 3 years ago. Frisbee Rob is the one that's coming to do it. He's a Guinness World Book record holder for Frisbee. And this kid picked up a Frisbee at his booth 3 years ago at the Windscape Kite Festival, fell in love with it. And I'm like, let's bring this to the Swift Current, like something new, something different. So we created this camp. Last year was even bigger than the first year, and I'm hoping this year will be even greater yet. So he teaches you different games, techniques, throwing. We're just getting the kids off of their phones and like do something fun outside.
0: Totally, yeah.
1: Making
0: yeah.
1: new friends, right?
0: And I guess if people want to sign up, at where can they get tickets or sign up for
1: the... they can find me on Instagram or on Facebook. I have a link to my Eventbrite events because there's a few different ones. We have ages 6 to 11 in the morning from 9 till 11. And then from 1 to 3 p.m. is the 12 to 18-year-olds. That's for Frisbee Camp. We're also hosting disc golf clinics for those people that love disc golf. They want to learn how to play, learn their throws, techniques. So we have a beginner's class on July 30th from 6 to 8 p.m. 31st, it's from 5 to 7 p.m. That's for the intermediate advanced people that already know, but they really want to like skyrocket their skills. So Frisbee Rob is such a fantastic guide and he'll show you how to do the drills and everything. So I don't know much about it, but he's the expert. And I do really want to thank my sponsors because without them, I couldn't make this happen. So Dental Arts Clinic has been on board for the past couple of years and they're huge supporters along with Swift Plumbing and Heating, Lone Tree Wealth Advisory Group, Sign Here Signs, Redhead Equipment, Original Joe's, Golden West, Standard Motors, Stride, Java Junction, Speedy Creek Sign Shop, and H5 Dough to Go is sponsoring our free pizza lunch for the kids between 11 and 1. So they not only get Frisbee, but they get free pizza.
0: Sounds awesome. Well, good luck with everything to do with the event. And if you want to sign up, make sure to find Amanda on Instagram.
1: Amanda at Manifest Boss Babe.
0: 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And all the information should be right there. Well, thanks for joining me today, Amanda.
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3: 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The Swift Current Fire Department has released more information about a vehicle fire that occurred during Frontier Days Saturday night. 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
6: Good evening. This is Kirsty Hansen back with the five-day forecast. Tonight we're looking at mainly clouds with a low of 12. Tomorrow we'll see sun and clouds with a risk of a thunderstorm and a high of 19. Then on Wednesday, Thursday, and Friday, sun and clouds with highs around 26. 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
4: Good evening. This is Kirsty Hansen back with the 5-day forecast. Tonight we're looking at mainly clouds with a low of 12. Tomorrow we'll see sun and clouds with a risk of a thunderstorm and a high of 19. Then on Wednesday, Thursday, and Friday, sun and clouds with highs around 26. 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

0: I'm Darian, folks. An exciting band, Tremo Loco, is coming to the Lyric Theater on July 24th, a Friday night. And they're an LA-based band that draws from the sounds of Tex-Mex, country, Zydeco, folklorico, folk, blues, in a blend of original and traditional songs best described as Gulf Coast folklorico. Should be a lot of fun. And for more information on that show, you can go to the Lyric Theater's website.
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2: 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The Swift Current Fire Department has released more information about a vehicle fire that occurred during Frontier Days Saturday night. And the rain just keeps coming across southwest Saskatchewan. 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
1: Good evening. I'm Eric Haddam. No one was hurt following a vehicle fire at Frontier Days late Saturday night. The city of Swift Current says firefighters were dispatched to Kinetic Exhibition Park just before 11 o'clock after reports of a vehicle fire in the north parking lot. Crews arrived to find flames coming from under the hood and were able to quickly put the fire out. The Swift Current Fire Department responded with four firefighters and one truck. The cause of the incident is still being investigated. It was another soggy weekend for southwest Saskatchewan and more unsettled weather possibly on the way.

0: Better Man, it's Virginia to Vegas with Ken O'Neill. Teddy Swims next. Blue Jays manager John Schneider has been selected to the American League All-Star team as manager, along with the Blue Jays coaching staff. That's kind of cool. Schneider becomes the first Blue Jays manager since way back. Cito Gaston did the job in 1994 to lead the All-Stars. The big game will be in Philadelphia this year. It happens on Tuesday, July 14th.
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7: Good evening. This is Kirsty Hansen back with the 5-day forecast. Tonight we're looking at mainly clouds with a low of 12. Tomorrow we'll see sun and clouds with a risk of a thunderstorm and a high of 19. Then on Wednesday, Thursday, and Friday, sun and clouds with highs around 26. 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

0: I'm Ken O'Neill. Box office numbers are in from the last weekend of June. The new Supergirl movie was no competition for Toy Story 5. Number one, again, took in $70 million. Supergirl only made $38 million. And in third place, Obsession, it sold 9.8 million in seats over the weekend. This week, Minions and Monsters opens. That'll be on Wednesday. And select theaters will be showing Talladega Nights, The Ballad of Ricky Bobby, to celebrate its 20th anniversary.
1: We're on the tee at the fourth hole. The pin is glowing down the fairway. He lines up on his glowing neon orange ball and...
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7: Good evening. This is Kirsty Hansen back with the 5-day forecast. Tonight we're looking at mainly clouds with a low of 12. Tomorrow we'll see sun and clouds with a risk of a thunderstorm and a high of 19. Then on Wednesday, Thursday, and Friday, sun and clouds with highs around 26. 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

0: Love Turns Lonely, Sophie Simmons with Ken O'Neill. Sabrina Carpenter is coming up next. And don't miss your next local news update. That's at 6.
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1: Good evening. I'm Eric Adams.